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0: Okay, this is for Mother's Day, which is on Sunday. What did the mama cow say to the baby cow? It's past your bedtime. Get it? Past your bedtime? 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That was good, right?

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1: I want to say what's up to my boyfriend, Elaine. Love you.
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1: Oh, my gosh. 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
0: And what are you doing with the money, Lisa?
1: Actually, I just took the money out from my 401k to do some remodeling, so that'll be added to it.
0: Well, congratulations.
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4: 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How about Miley Cyrus?
3: 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I'll do some Miley. Thank you.
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3: It's easy. I'm not into feet.
4: I'm sorry.
5: I just don't know where feet come into brunch.
4: Yeah.
3: After our date, he sent me 3 footsie pictures.
6: Look, a guy at the gym said that I had perfect feet, and in fact, I should be a foot model, and I was just offering proof because I told you I can't go out in public with flip-flops on.
3: If I'm being honest, but those pics were just a turnoff.
6: I'm in shock that you didn't like them.
3: Is this what dating is now?
4: Pictures? Nolan, is there a way to like take a step back and be like, hey, I'm never going to send you, you know, a foot photo again?
6: I'll leave with an apology. Alice, I'm sorry for sending those.
4: Okay.
6: I just, you know, my feet are my best feature.
4: Obviously, Nolan thought that he was sending you something that he's had positive feedback on. Would you be interested in another date? He knows now not to send you, you know, the feet photos.
3: What I need from you is a serious ironclad promise that if we keep going out, that you will keep your socks on.
6: You will never see my feet.
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